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0: Sydney Center 1 on. Where do you want this LZ set up here up on top? Just stage up there at the intersection of 35 and Skytop at this moment. That's affirmative.

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0: Yeah, this fuel burn's gonna be a little longer than anticipated. With the winds up here, I can't crank her all that hard. It'll get unmanageable.
1: No worries, you got an updated ETA?
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0: Advising your subjects from earlier are here.
1: Raise it. I'll be in the roof now.
0: 2053.
2: $2. Good. $2, made contact with that caller. Information taken for report. I'll be clear last out of Franklin School for a school check.
0: Thank you.

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0: 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Thanks for your assistance, guys. Stay safe.
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0: one dollar. 551.
1: Miss Coupier is moving her items.

EMS, you're responding 315 Residence Way, Delhi, Gary Hall, ERA's office, for a 19-year-old male recently in a car accident with head pain. ALS response. Delhi EMS. Delhi EMS, you're responding 315 Residence Way, between Delhi and Gary Hall, RA's office, for a 19-year-old male recently in a car accident experiencing head pain. ALS response. No, I'm standing by 2139.

0: County 3262, Mexico. 4. Yeah, we'll start the medic. We have it as ALS. It's going to be Gary Hall, the RA office. Dark County Medic 51 responding 315 Residence Way, 19-year-old male, traumatic injury, head trauma. Medic 51 responding 315 Residence Way, Gary Hall, 19-year-old male, traumatic injury, head trauma. No one's anybody, trauma 44.
1: Medic 51 passing,
0: responding. Turn around, it's going to be Gary Hall, the RA's office, 19-year-old male, recently in a car accident, experiencing head pain.

Houston, 4-7, interrupt.

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0: Medic 51 can stand down at this time.

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0: Dialing last second call. Your district responding 318 Sherwood Road, 45-year-old male, fallen.
1: Rising, we're calling a second call. Do you think you'll have a second clue? Should we start at the county?
2: What is it by chance? We're going to start at the county.
1: It's going to be a 45-year-old
0: female,
1: fallen call with a head
0: Sherwood
1: injury.
0: Road, 45-year-old male, fallen. Town,
2: 10-5-1. Yeah, sir. We can start at the county, the medic.
1: Please have a flight to county. 2152.
0: 3262. County 3262 responding 318 Sherwood Road, 45-year-old male, fallen. County 3262 responding 318 Sherwood Road, 45-year-old male, fallen. Mountain advisement.

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0: Southbound 26 Grand Street, apartment B, for a check to welfare on Danielle Lister. Callers reporting earlier in the day she was there to visit her sister who was in apartment A. Danielle did not look well. No, she has a history of mental health. Looking for somebody to check on her.
1: Who's the caller?
0: Marion Crosby.

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1: Zero through Delaware, non-security control is clear. 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

0: 大家就。Sandra, 2145 Main Street. We've got that caller back on the line. He's reporting that after you left, his neighbor who lives in apartment 2 started screaming that he was going to stab the caller.
1: Where is it?
0: Do you want a second unit?

Colorado Prison Station 30 complaint. Assist LIPD 145 Main Street, Apartment 3, Village of Dye. 413-421 complaint. Delta 1C33 certification. Once you're out of the boat, they're contacting you.

27 heading towards Masonville. Be on the lookout for a tractor trailer, fair to maintain lane, fair to maintain speed. Again, be on the lookout in the area of State Highway 206, County Highway 27, down to Tompkins, headed towards Masonville.

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0: 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According to friends, he is 46.
1: In response, 145 Main Street, apartment 2. 40s male. On responses. Sorry, ma'am. Sorry, MS. Need a response, 145 Main Street, apartment 2, law on scene, 40s male, on responses, 911 clear, 115.

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0: 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We'll advise when clear, 5215.
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0: 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Slowly regaining consciousness.
1: Response 145 Main Street, apartment 2. 46-year-old male was unresponsive, is gaining consciousness. Diagnosis. Response 145 Main Street, apartment 2. 46-year-old male was unconscious, slowly regaining consciousness. Was on scene. Dialogue clear, 121.

Colony Rock State Activation, County 3262, Medic 51, you're responding. 145 Main Street, Apartment 2. 46-year-old male was unconscious, regaining consciousness. 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

0: IMS, County 3262, Medics 51, need a response, 145 Main Street, Apartment 2. 46-year-old male was unconscious, is gaining consciousness. Law on scene, 911's clear, 126.
1: Good.
0: 51, 3262 units. Units en route. Laws on scene reporting. It's going to be on the driveway side of the building at 145 Main Street. 46-year-old male, he was unresponsive, covered in vomit. As we gain consciousness, able to answer some questions. Doing 121.

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1: Stop. 51 on the scene. 5-1, you out, 134.

911 ambulance need response, 8 Marvin Ave, Village Walton. 87-year-old female bleeding from the gums. Approximately 50 minutes on blood thinners. Walton EMS ambulance.

request the ambulance need response. 8 Marvin Ave, Village of Walton, 87-year-old female bleeding from the gums. Blood thinners. 911 clears 140.

Mountain Station, your crew status. Dahlia Ambulance 619. Second activation, you're responding 8 Marvin Ave, 87-year-old female bleeding. Want EMS? Want EMS? Second activation, you're responding 8 Marvin Ave, 87-year-old female bleeding. 911's clear, 145.

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1: Who is that?

X-ray EMS, Grand Gorge EMS, Delaware County 3263, Medic 51. Need a response, 37041, State Highway 23, Town of Roxbury. For a 43-year-old female, chest pain, heart problem. 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

0: George EMS, Roxbury EMS, Downey County 3263, Medic 51, need a response 37041, Stanley 23. Out of Roxbury for 43-year-old male.
1: Downey County Medic 51.
0: One.
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0: 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Can you just repeat an address for me?
1: The address is going to be 37041 State Highway 23. Again, 37041 State Highway 23.
0: Do you want to copy?

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0: 911, Walton 3, on scene. There is a gate that is locked here. 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
1: Lucy, if you're on scene, we don't have any key information.
0: Say again.
1: We don't have any key information.

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1: Alarm company, it was just a general alarm, zone 10. 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
0: 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I don't hear any alarms whatsoever. 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
0: Received. I am returning to quarters. 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
0: Let's see, the semi, my only available need to respond, 23 Main Street, Village of Delhi. 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There is a history of this.
1: Where is it?
0: 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To be on by 421 from Sydney. 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
0: 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This is a normal thing for him.
1: Received. 421. Do you copy?
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1: 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Expires 2/23/2027 to a 2020 Nissan Sentra color white to Orion Strait.

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1: 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Does have a laceration and contusion. Bleeding is controlled. Negative blood thinners.
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0: You're going to be closer if you could respond to Speedway, 77 Main Street, Delhi. Caller with the manager reporting that a female came in to buy cigarettes, attempted to steal them. 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She's going to be over in the country store area.
2: Ray C.
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Request from Ontario response 696, State Highway 7, lot 19. 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So we're standing by 553.

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1: 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Canola's out of show milk.
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Bloomville EMS, Headwaters EMS, need a response. 52090, stay highway 10, town of Courtright. 62-year-old female, sick person. Trouble walking, pain going up leg. Headwaters EMS, Bloomville EMS.

EMS, Headwaters EMS, need a response. 52090, State Highway 10, down off Court Right. 62-year-old female, sick person, trouble walking on foot, pain going up leg. 911, stand by, 702. Crazy. Margaret Williams, out of station.

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1: Received. At this time, you're going to be my closest. If you could respond to 64 River Street in Stamford. Missing juvenile, 17-year-old female, Trinity Hairston, last seen last night around 9:30 p.m. Female is the caller's foster child. Child was advised yesterday that she might be removed from the household today.

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second activation. Respond 52090, State Highway 10. 62-year-old female. Sick person, fatal assault response. Wombville EMS. Wombville EMS, second activation. Respond 52090, State Highway 10. 62-year-old female, sick person, BLS, self-response. So we're standing by 7-11.

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We're gathering further.

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She is on County 7, parked out in the middle of the roadway. Be about a mile and a half up on 830.

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1: Colchester CD working.
0: 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Still over to Colchester PD.

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1: W25 Delaware. I'm at the dam. If he needs assistance.
0: Received. 414 is the area of 997 County Highway 7, not too far from the intersection of State Highway 30 with a vehicle parked in the middle of the roadway.
1: Received. I'm heading this way.
0: 3 Eagle Shan, route at 834, Delaware to 414.
2: Good.
0: Is that female going to be cooperative right now?
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0: Received.

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0: 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I'll be out with New York Ridge, Lincoln Paul Robert 3753, and Lincoln Paul Robert 3753. 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
1: RAC vehicle appears unoccupied. I have that data if you need it.
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1: 859.

0: 237 Delaware.
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0: The vehicle is broken down. 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

IMS, Delaware County 3262, respond 41861, State Highway 10, DRNC, Fur Unit, 86-year-old male, sick person, BLS level response, Delaware County 3262.

EMS, Delaware County 3262. Respond 41861, stay highway 10, DRMC, per unit. 86-year-old male, sick person, BLS level response. Delaware standing by 859.

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1: Irvin Village.
0: 904.
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Hancock Fire.

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So we're staying by 929.

Sapphire, second activation respond, 1158 Warren Road. For wires down, catching brush on fire, Hancock Fire. Hancock Fire, second activation respond, 1158 Warren Road. For wires down, catching brush on fire. So we're sitting by 935.

0: Yeah, I get it. 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
1: Delaware to 576.
0: You know, obviously it's a dog, so I just, but, you know, as a, in the...
1: Delaware to 576.
0: Go for 576.
1: Just advising you have an open mic.
0: 936.

0: 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Responding.
1: Chrissy, Dual Stranger out. Call came in, tree down on wires. Wires were also down, burning. Not close to any building. Tree was smoldering, brush was starting to catch fire.
2: 939.
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Hancock Fire, respond 1158 Warren Road for a brush fire. 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So we're standing by 1004.

fire second activation response, 1158 Warren Road. For working brush fire with wires down. Hancock fire. Hancock fire second activation respond, 1158 Warren Road. For working brush fire with wires down. No, we're sending by attention.

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Call came in as the wire's down. Hancock 1 is on scene. Stay at work.

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0: what I died for. We're acknowledging and assembling. You can have the county disregard.
1: Received. Station 83-year-old male fell outside in the parking lot. Caller stated he is struggling to move around. Was recently released from the hospital for a shoulder injury.
0: Thank you.
1: 1027, Delaware County.

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information below. Mobile information for the village of Hancock. Be on the lookout. Gray colored Toyota 4Runner. Unknown New York reg. Reported a William Motovic driving with revoked license. Male. Does have dementia. Again, be on the lookout. Village of Hancock. Grayish colored Toyota 4Runner. Driver reported having revoked license. Also with dementia. Dollar standby 1101.

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0: 1124.

First responders, Headwaters EMS, respond 30107 State Highway 23. 83-year-old female, difficulty breathing, ALS response. Stanford First responders, Headwaters EMS.

0: 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And we're standing by 1128.
1: Delaware 3362.
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0: Receiving our BLS. Patient, 83-year-old female, complaining of shortness of breath, started LASIK yesterday with difficulty urinating. 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
1: Delaware
0: County Medic 51 to respond, 30107, Highway 23. 83-year-old female,
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1: 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Has been happening a lot this past week. 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
1: Yeah, meet us at the little red barn across the sewers at 10 and 23, please.
0: Yep, Medic 51, did you copy?
2: That's correct.
0: What about

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1: Appreciate it.

Stations and Home Monitors. These are your noon announcements for Friday, October 2nd. There will be a truck company operations class beginning Tuesday, October 6th at the Fire Training Center in Hampton. Prerequisites for this class are Firefighter 1 or equivalent. Anyone interested must sign up on the State Learning Management System. 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Anyone interested must sign up on the State Learning Management System. 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Mutual aid agreements, Hancock, East Branch, AMA to all calls in Long Island Fire District. These are the end of your noon announcements. Stellar's clear, 1201.

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0: Carl Carson Station. It's pretty complete. Check the welfare. 11328, State Highway 23, Davenport. 414, one in custody, 408 missing person. 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Received Delaware, 1214, status location.
1: 129 Delaware, 1214 and 1C18 are going to be on an MBA in Warren. You can attach that complaint to us. We're on 23.
0: Received. Going to be checking on a Royce Green. Caller's going to be his brother, States. Was just on the phone with him. Told him to call the sheriff's office and have someone come there. When they asked Royce for more information, he just hung up, would not give any further.
1: Receive, could you just go ahead with that numeric again?
0: That's affirmative. Going to be 11328, State Highway 23.
1: Receive, you can tell us the route.
0: En route, 1235.

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1: 12-6.

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0: mental health call, was walking down the middle of the road stating she wanted to get hit by a vehicle. 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
1: 62463. 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
2: Received, is she cooperative?
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0: 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He's going to be wearing a black hoodie, black and red hat, and shorts.
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0: 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We're going to be leaving the scene transporting towards Fox. 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
0: All right, 10-4.
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3262, 74 first responders, East Meredith first responders. Respond 7545 Charlotte Creek Road, Davenport. 77-year-old male complaining of pains from an injury from a non-recent fall. Delaware County 3262, Davenport first responders, East Meredith first responders.

10 4 first responders, East Meredith first responders, Delaware County 3262. Respond 7545 Charlotte Creek Road, Davenport. 77-year-old male, complaining of injuries from a non-recent fall. Delaware standing by 1252.

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1: For 10 yard north to the station. 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They went to the hospital at that time, is now complaining of dizzy spells and pain in his head.
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1: 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Did you copy particulars?

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1: 326-408. 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
0: Let you go.

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Show myself in 51 clear from last out at 9746 County Highway 2, Andy. Racing, left 1303.

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0: I'll be out at 16 Boulevard Street in the town of Deposit for a larceny complaint to CCD. Excuse me.
1: Roger, 1313. Delaware's on 576.
0: Go 576.
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1: 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You're responding. 1514 Herrick Hollow Road, town of Tompkins. 74-year-old female, diabetic problems. Blood sugar currently 500. ALS response. 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
1: 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Road. 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
3: Orange Kubota.
1: 120
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3: Again, be on the lookout, Catskill Scenic Trail, Stamford, for an orange Kubota that almost ran the caller on the road when caller was walking on the trail. Stellar is clear, 1321.

domestic second activation, respond 1514 Herrick Hollow Road. 74-year-old female, diabetic problems, high blood sugar. Truck EMS.

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2: 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Did have a blood sugar of 500, 500, did take 120, 120 units of insulin.
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0: Show myself from 51 clear from West and out of service. Have a nice day.
1: Yes, off 1342.

far. Venice Mars Fire, traffic control needed, hazardous condition, Delaware County Highway 11, Charlotte Creek Road. Venice Mars Fire. Venice Mars Fire. Respond, Delaware County Highway 11 near Charlotte Creek Road for hazardous road conditions, traffic control needed. So we're sitting by at 1345.

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1: Houston, show me responding, passing warning on our trooper barracks.

0: 9, Bull Shooting Route. Took multiple calls. Appears to be oil or gas on the road from the intersection of Delaware County Highway 11, Charlotte Creek, over to the LCO County line.
1: Clear Fox back in 1350.

0: Council Fire respond in the area of 1206 Doebrook Road for a tree down blocking both lanes of travel. Sound so far. Council Fire respond in the area of 1206 Doebrook Road for a tree down blocking both lanes of travel. So we're standing by at 1353.
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Star County 3263. Walton EMS, Star County 3263, respond. 85 Country Meadow Loop, lot 52. 43-year-old female, difficulty breathing and moving. ALS response. Walton EMS, Delaware County 3263.

0: EMS, Door County 3263, respond 85 Country Meadow Loop, lot 52, 43-year-old female, difficulty breathing and moving, ALS response, Door Singby 1357.
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0: Received, we'll show you with the 47 minute ETA. Patient, 43-year-old female, difficulty breathing and moving. One dog in the residence, husband is on scene. Alarm company is requesting you push the button when on scene.
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0: Do you got any more info on this call?

0: multiple calls. Appears there is some oil or diesel fuel on the road from the intersection of State Highway 23 all the way around past Charlotte Creek and up to the county line on Delaware County 11. Took multiple calls. Road is very slippery. Worst of the oil is going to be in front of AMR to the wood mill.
1: Stockings almost to AMR. I'll update you when I get up here.
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0: EMS, second activation. All EMS, second activation, respond 85, Country Meadow Loop, lot 52, 43-year-old female, difficulty breathing and moving, ALS response. All EMS. Activation, respond 85, Country Meadow Loop, lot 52, 43-year-old female, difficulty breathing and moving.
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2: 3 State Ball, contact Town Highway and have them. 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
4: When we clear the scene, turn it over to Hancock.
2: As received, we'll show you clear the scene. Are you able to respond to 85 Country Meadow Loop, Lot 52? We have a 43-year-old female, difficulty breathing.
4: 10-4, where's the transport agency? 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
1: Yeah, scene 14-0.
0: Did I copy Medic 51's in here to this as well?
1: That's a affirmative. They're coming from the Chalk Creek area.
0: 3, see if he's arriving before we start transport. Have him come down the first loop sign. We'll be shortly around the bend.
1: That's received. Over to Medic 51, did you copy?
0: Received.
1: 14-0.

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3: On fire, lift assist needed, 85 Country Meadow Loop, lot 52, 43-year-old female, difficulty breathing, Walton Fire.

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Lift assist needed. 85 Country Meadow Loop, lot 52. 43-year-old female, difficulty breathing. So we're standing by 1412.

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います。EMS, respond 275 Residence Way, Murphy Hall, room 213, 18-year-old female, sick person, BSL response, still EMS. Still EMS, respond 275 Residence Way, Murphy Hall, room 213, 18-year-old female, sick person, BLS level response. So we're sitting back 1421.

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0: 5 hour.
1: 525.
0: I'll be en route from Pizza Station to Cooks Falls Road. I'm not sure of the address for low hanging wires. Concern for a traffic hazard.
1: 525, received. Taken multiple calls in that, stemming from around 11:30 this morning and 14:17 a little bit ago. We have been in contact with NYSEG. They're going to recontact us.
0: My caller states it's not power. It's either phone or internet. I'll go down and see if I can determine what company it belongs to.
1: Received. 1431.

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0: You can tell myself in 1214 and Route 2 Worcester for complaint throughout Tioga County. We'll advise them clear. 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

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I'm not sure who the provider is. I'm trying to find out.

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1: Side 5, that's affirmative. 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

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And just give me the date of suspension.

Inspector Fett. Advising that client ID is valid, D. David expiring, date of birth 29. Date of suspension for the registration is showing 7-4 of 2026. Again, 7-4, 2026.

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0: 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I'm going to separate New York client ID 182-716-780. 182-716-780.
1: Gray Sanchez, separates valid D. David, expiration date of birth 2031-218a, Ruggieri, town of Middletown address, restriction of corrective lenses.
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0: 1C25, traffic stop, eastbound 88 at the rest stop, just past 6-10, 1733.
1: 36, do you know where 1C24 is?
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1: 1C24 received. 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You need to respond to 4424 Parker Hollow Road in Sydney. Caller is reporting that the neighbor has a lot of trash near the side of the roadway that is currently now in the middle of the road. The neighbor is going to be a William Wager, 30s male.
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0: 576 Delaware traffic. Going to be on Townsend and Pine Street. Charlie Robert Lincoln, 6494. Charlie Robert Lincoln, 6494.
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On 951 Main Street, Hobart, 63-year-old female, traumatic injury. 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

0: information. State Highway 28, passing Leslie Lane, town of Meredith, headed towards Merrittdale. Be on the lookout for a white Subaru SUV, New York registration, King Mary Paul 6762. Vehicle swerving all over the roadway. Caller willing to sign a complaint. Again, be on the lookout. State Highway 28, passing Leslie Lane, town of Meredith, headed towards Merrittdale for a white Subaru SUV, New York registration, King Mary Paul 6762. Vehicle swerving all over the roadway. Caller willing to sign a complaint. Delaware is clear, 1649.
1: Route 1642, you're en route 1649, 63 female, previous injuries.
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0: services to your motor vehicle accident. 330 Bellows Road, Fleischmann. 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Received caller stated they had hit a deer on Dimmick Mountain Road about 3 miles from that address. Deer has run off. 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
1: Delaware 911, over 6.

Martin, Delaware, 911, Hobart 6. Hobart 6. Show me in your room. You have the nature of the call, what it's involved in.

0: about 6. It's going to be 63 of female. Previous fractures in the right wrist and knee is in moderate pain, directly below the injury site.
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1: Five two three Delaware, you can show me out with them.

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1: Do you have a date of birth?
0: 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It's going to be 5-2-1977.
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0: 23 Delaware.
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0: $100.
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0: Ending 8921, 8921, clear from last.